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3: My mother said I'm too romantic, she said you're dancing in the movie, I almost started to believe her, then I saw you and I knewMaybe it's 'cause I got a little bit older. 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